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And the phonograph that the record is playing on has a very old and worn out needle. You know what I'm saying? There are these skips. Bad skips. Painful gouges. But in your head, you compensate.

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0: Aerobic, der bringt uns zum Tanzen regelmäßig, nicht nur zum Beispiel im Weißen See, sondern auch hier auf Radio 1. Lyli-Kopien haben wir gerade gehört.
1: Hold the elevator for the older. I live 3 floors up, he's one over. Best order of business. How's the Nisa, how's the missus? It's hard on the bends, my lad, but it still go the distance. Nobody tells you true love comes with a cost. My darling has the wanderlust. Itchy feet, but our heads gone soft. Goes for a little wonder, gets lost. Phones on standby, but will she remember to call? She's

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Last one in particular, we met some time one called December, a halt in Ernie's corner, where he laid out his wares, colognes, chopper chops, and Trojans if you dare. He's from

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Creosote creep through a fence and under any window pane.

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And I looked but I never jumped. And I fell but I never loved.

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If that's not luck, then it's enough. If that's not luck, you know it's something. And it's been playing on my mind. Over and over again. And I looked, but I never jumped. And I fell, but I never loved. And I cried, 'cause I always could.

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Swallow chunks of regret, it's go to a soul in grace. Think I need someone. Think I need someone. 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Think I need someone. Think I need someone. 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

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I have never

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Every triangle has three corners. 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

0: multiples of three come up three times in each set of ten. In the first ten, you get 3, 6, 9. And in the teens, 10, it's 12, 15, and 18. And in the twenties, you get a 21, 24, 27. And it comes out even on 30, yeah.
1: Now multiply backwards from 3 times 10.
0: 3 times 10 is 30. 3 times 9 is 27. 3 times 8 is 24. 3 times 7 is 21.

I am sorry, I am sorry, I am sorry, I love you, I love you, I love you, I love you, I am sorry, I am sorry, I am sorry, I love you, I love you, I am sorry. You say I love you, I love you, I love you. You never say, I am sorry, I am sorry, I am sorry. I love you because I'm sorry.